0: Rakan Ekspresi presents Buka Cerita. 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
1: Thank you. Hi, hi.
0: Kongsikan beberapa challenges yang Wadah lalui in terms of real life.
1: So basically, that kind of discrimination start I lahir actually. And the first discrimination is of course by my parents lah. Diorang yang the first one yang receive benda tu kan. All those stigma on kenan and so ever. But for myself, I think it started during my sekolah rendah. Waktu tu, of course, budak-budak kan, diorang nampak someone yang lain daripada yang lain among the school. So, you name it all, hantu, pontianak, mata merah, all those hantu-hantu punya nama, semua I dah kena macam tu. But, waktu tu, of course, I rasa sedih lah kalau I balik sekolah, macam I question my parents, macam kenapa kulit adik beza dengan kawan-kawan yang lain, you know. But, somehow, I feel like because of that, they develop my confidence, they develop my, makes me resilience up until today lah. And sepanjang like 29 tahun, different challenges according to different stage lah. Macam bila budak-budak sekolah, AJ semua tu kan. And then naik sikit bila dah start masuk university, whereby I need to make my roommate, my friends semua comfortable with me because we gonna stay satu bilik kan, with this condition yang macam kulit kering, selalu sometimes spill off and sebagainya. And then ups to working phase where kita pergi interview and ada dapat rejection because of my skin. Yeah, and also itulah Allah nak aturkan my journey tu untuk berada dalam bidang events so that it develop lagi my confidence level, because events as usual jumpa orang ramai kan. So one of the reason kenapa dia reject tu ialah itulah dia takut client ataupun bila events people not comfortable working with me ataupun takut dengan I. So that is different challenges pada setiap fasa dalam hidup lah.
2: Saksikan video

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We have just started our descent and we expect to land at the Perth airport in about 20 minutes. The weather in Perth is cloudy with a temperature of 15 degrees Celsius. Please make sure your seatbelt is

0: Masukkan corner. 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
1: I chose basketball because I like physical sports. Mm-hmm. I like body contact. I like the freedom that basketball gives me. And I love scoring, you know, like compared to soccer, you only score maybe mm-hmm. 2 times a game, but basketball, you can score 30 points a game. So mm-hmm. for me, it's just more interesting and it's a lot of back and forth, especially the 3-on-3 that I'm playing now.
0: All right.
1: Yeah.
0: 3-on-2. Okay.
1: Yeah.
0: Right now, how it starts?
1: What starts?
0: Basketball in your life.
1: It started when I was much younger. I actually started quite late compared to most people my age. Mm-hmm. But I worked really hard. I went to training before school, sometimes mm-hmm. at 6 a.m. And then I went to training after school and then went to team practice. So sometimes 3 sessions a day, 5 times a week, 6 times a week mm-hmm. To catch up with the other girls and really expand my skills.
0: Mm-hmm.
1: Yeah.
0: Okay. And when you chose basketball, do you have interest in another sports or you just want to focus to basketball?
1: No, I actually really like the sport American football. It's because I like to throw. So I actually wanted to be a quarterback until I realized that it's just a dream because college American football is only played by men.
0: Men.
1: So it wasn't possible for me to play.
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0: My Sukan Corner. 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
1: Mm.
0: Seperti apa yang saya dapati dan saya baca sebelum ni, you bermula dengan sukan renang.
1: Ya, yeah, betul.
0: Kemudian you masuk ke triathlon. You tak cukup ke? Renang tu dah penat dah tu. You nak tambah ada lagi cycling, ada lagi running.
1: That's what I thought also before I started triathlon, because I, even as a swimmer, right, I was a sprinter. So like short distance, macam 50 meter, 100 meter. Tapi triathlon is a endurance game kan. So I also never ever thought that I would be doing triathlon juga. But it's just that after I semi-retired from as a swimmer, then masa tu I had a issue, sort of like an identity crisis lah. I became a bit lost in what, like, who am I? After I stopped training, like, I suddenly have a lot of free time and I didn't know what to do. Then I was looking for something new or different to like spark the athlete spirit in me again. And that's when I came across this recruitment post from someone I know that who is already doing a triathlon. And I said, hey, I already know how to swim, then why not I go for fun? So like initially I really just wanted to try the sport. Then I went for the recruitment and I swam. Then the coach, which is my current coach, saw me, and then he came to me. Dia cakap, Cindy, I think you have the potential. Then slowly he asked me to try cycling sikit. Then he slowly asked me to try running. That's how he tricked me into doing this sport. And ever since then, I've been kind of like trapped lah. Until now, I still like make the jokes. Like, I've been scammed into doing triathlon.
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1: Betul.
0: Mindset tu nombor satu.
1: Exactly.
0: Macam mana you nak baca game plan and whatsoever. Apa yang mencabar you punya mind tu sebagai...
1: Because all humans are different. No two humans can think alike. Tak ada orang yang person A dengan person B, masa satu minit tu dia orang punya
0: fikir benda sama.
1: Masa example during our fight, saya nak attack something, I've planned something, tapi reaksi opponent tu, kalau opponent A dia punya reaction lain, opponent B tu reaction lain. So we cannot predict much, we can only assumption. Okay, saya nak buat attack, kemungkinan dia akan block, kemungkinan dia akan lari, kemungkinan dia akan counter. So am I ready for all situations? Kalau saya menang dia kali ni, kali kedua dia datang, I cannot say dia akan buat yang sama. Sebab she is a human being also. Second time she'll be changing a strategy. So that is the challenge. That is the kalau saya main dengan machine ke any computer games, I know this is how the next step is going to be something like
0: predict,
1: that. But humans, we cannot predict at all.
0: Betul.
1: You can only assume things that ini might happen lah, this counter attack might come. But at the end, it's whether you are succeeding or your opponent succeeding, whether you are thinking ahead of your opponent. So itulah yang challenging.
0: Maksudnya dia lebih in-depth, maknanya
1: very in-depth.
0: Kita dah boleh pergi kepada body language, kita dah boleh pergi
1: a lot. Sometimes even a shoulder movement, we need to take note. Yang semua tengok tu kita punch, kita kick.
0: Betul.
1: We'll be looking at the shoulder movement. Kenapa dia pergi sini? If you look at the previous matches, dia pergi sini, confirm dia nak ke kanan. So when you go for elite levels, you cannot be just seeing tumbukan lah, tendangan lah. You kena be very in-depth. Even some hand movements, tiba-tiba dia orang punya tangan akan, they'll be like lowering down, dia orang some kind of trick lah, yang tu. That is the in-depth thing in sports, in karate.
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0: Serius ah?
1: It's just that the interest lah. Memang sukan was one, like sports was one part of my life, tetapi yang interest dalam pendidikan, not just maths. Maths was my highest interest. Okay. But if you ask me dalam pendidikan, I was having the same interest. Saya, okay, it might be my attitude rather than interest. Dia attitude saya. Okay. Apa-apa yang saya ceburi, saya kena bagi yang best. It's whether I'm apa succeeding tak succeed tu second chapter. Okay. Am I giving my best? Saya dah cuba yang maximum saya. That would be my best of effort lah. So in education from starting itself, I would say my parents, my mom, like daripada yang kecil-kecil semua tu, I've been always interested in study. It's not that diorang push saya kena study sebab tu saya capai, tak. Okay. Memang saya nak belajar. So since tak ada orang yang push saya, the interest saya nak jadikan dia 100% was always there.
0: Okay.
1: So I've done the same thing, not just maths. I did physics, biology, chemistry, pure science stream. So I did all the things, all my subjects the same way. Yeah. Saya nak buat physics 100%, I'll be doing 100%. But if you ask me numbers, I love it extra 1% lah, 100%. Okay. 100%. Macam tu lah. Okay. Because numbers, I love challenges rather than conceptual apa factual punya subject. Yang nombor-nombor yang problem solving tu memang dari kecil saya suka sangat. Okay. Something like you get to solve something that gives a kind of a happiness. Nice, we got to. It's like a puzzle. Another thing. Maybe I was so in the younger days, I love to do puzzles.
0: Okay.
1: Yang game-game macam tu lah. Nasib baik tak ada phone semua masa tu.
0: Yeah, betul.
1: So I'm used to that kind of environment. Mm-hmm. When it comes to education, it was helping me. When I had that attitude, when I comes to sports, moreover like karate macam yang sukan yang ada yang minda. Mm-hmm. So it was easy for me. Sebab problem solving tu part of my nature. I love to solve problems. If it's challenging problem, I'll be the first one to be there.
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Fuck to make them richer. Fast forward 2024, you got the same agenda. 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
1: 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Demo the tepi, demo the tepi.

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